0: suits and spare no expense. You know he making a movie. Me and Miranda here having a good time right now. It's hump day, baby. Let's go.
1: Crazy for that. I get what I want. 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

0: Have you heard that McDonald's Spicy Chicken McNuggets made with spicy tempura and a blend of aged cayenne are back? Remember to grab a few extra napkins. 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
1: Yeah!
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must be 250 at least. Like the money that grew off a tree. Like the money that came in for free. For real, yeah. MRI machine scanning my knee. Like how long you been running the streets. For real, yeah. She just text me like we.

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Yes, Friday Night Lights, we are coming to a brand new high school to shut it down for the gridiron on Friday night. Last week, we killed it with Dutch Town and MLK. This week, you never guess where we're going. Tap in, guys. Less than 7 minutes. 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

0: admissions to Stevenson High School, Mooney's Mill High School, Mundy's Mill High School, Jonesboro High School, Hampton High School, Jackson High School, Benjamin Banneker High School, Riverdale High School, Westlake High School, Dutchtown High School, and Tri-Cities High School. 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

0: Conyers Elementary School believes a free on-campus grocery store is helping to cut back on chronic student absenteeism. C.J. Hicks Elementary has seen student absences drop tremendously since opening the store last fall.
1: When we pulled the stats the last time, that we were down about 43% from last year since the grocery store has arrived.
0: Principal Anthony Browning told Fox 5 News the on-campus grocery store allows families to take home free fruits, vegetables, freezer foods, dairy items, and breakfast. Former Vice President Kamala Harris is on the campaign trail supporting Democratic congressional candidates around the country. This week, she's been in Detroit to campaign for Senate candidate Abdul El Said. While she was there, she was asked about a 2028 presidential run.
2: I have not decided if I'm going to run again. But let me just say this. I do sincerely believe 28 won't matter if we don't get through 26.
0: Harris will join Georgia Senator John Ossoff in October. 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
1: 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It's My Asia in the Midday. 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

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And you know I've been rocking with Hot 107.9 since the beginning. 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

0: New Flo Millie. One time for everybody represent Alabama.
1: I should be exhausted. I've been running for show. Don't ask me about no dick, baby, if you know.
0: Hey, yo,
1: you know.
0: Missus.
1: Jump Flo Millie, put some
2: Millie on the corner.

0: walked out with a Versace shirt on with his chains, man.
1: Black Bret Hart. That's what he was looking like. Bret Hart was black. That's what he was looking
0: like. He said he walked out like a boss.
1: Yeah,
0: and
1: man.
0: Went straight to Wingstop and got him some Bella. And, yeah, man, got him a 10-piece lemon pepper. Anyway, holiday season, while we tapped in with the biggest, man, this is 7 o'clock. That was the number 2 record live, of course, on Holiday's Hot 7 at 7. You get all 7 records correct, Moran.
1: Yo.
0: They're going to see Skiller, baby. October 27th, the Buckhead Theater. You know that boy having them pop-outs, too,
1: absolutely,
0: man.
1: Absolutely, man. That's Skiller,
0: anybody
1: man.
0: Who come to